They're only to hide my guilt and shame. I forgive you, now I ask the same of you. While we were apart, I was human too.

another one at home. While going about its business in the sunshine of a hot summer day, it vanished in a huge ball of fire and a cloud of boiling smoke, obliterated by the first atom bomb used in the history of World War II. Such an electrifying report of the American crew of the Super Fortress, which dropped the bomb as a cataclysmic warning to the Japanese, get out of the war or be destroyed.

0: MDR Thüringen.
1: A breathless drive on a downtown street. Motorbike ride

Cause if there's one thing that she don't need is another hungry mouth to feed in the ghetto.

down the street as the cold wind blows in the ghetto. And his hunger burns. So he starts to roam the streets at night, and he learns how to steal, and he learns how to fight.